0: at a cost of over 8,000 crore rupees. The ministry said the project will transform Odisha's coastal region by improving road infrastructure and boosting tourism and economic activity along with spiritual journeys. The Delhi High Court today refused to intervene in activist Sonam Wangchuk's treatment at Safdarjung Hospital, saying the government's decision to move him from Jantar Mantar to the hospital could not be termed arbitrary. Justice Mini Pushkarna said no immediate order was needed to shift Wangchuk to a private facility, while noting that doctors were monitoring his condition and had provided treatment with his consent. The court was hearing a plea by Wangchuk's wife, Gitanjali Angmo, seeking his transfer to a private hospital. Delhi police has clarified that no permission has been sought or granted for any protest march and procession in New Delhi district in view of parliament session beginning tomorrow. In a social media post, the police said Section 163 of Bharatiya Nagarik Suraksha Sanhita is in force in the area. Hence, protest marches, processions, demonstrations and assemblies of five or more persons are strictly prohibited in the area except Jantar Mantar. In Jammu and Kashmir, at least 11 people were killed and 7 others went missing as torrential rains triggered landslides and flash floods in the twin border districts of Rajouri and Poonch early this morning. In men's cricket, England have set a target of 388 runs for India in the series deciding third ODI at Lord's in London. Chasing the target, India were 278 for 2 in 41 overs when reports last came in. Football's grandest stage is set for a blockbuster finale of the FIFA World Cup as defending champions Argentina take on Spain in New Jersey tonight. The match kicks off 12:30 a.m. Indian time. And that is the end of this news bulletin.
1: आकाशवाणीचं हे धाराशिव केंद्र आहे. रात्रीचे 11:10 झाले आहेत. आणि याबरोबरच आमची आजची दुसरी प्रसारण सभा आम्ही तर संपन्न करत आहोत. तेव्हा पुन्हा आपली भेट आमच्या उद्याच्या पहिल्या प्रसारण सभेत सकाळी 5:50. तेव्हा नियंत्रण कक्षातून श्याम माळी आणि मधुकर पवार यांच्यासह मी आपला रेडिओ मित्र संतोष पोद्दार आपल्या सर्वांचा निरोप घेत आहोत. शुभरात्री. जय हिंद.